Dressed for the party or dressed for the sofa, doesn't matter. Club Mirchi has got the music to match your vibe. DJ Richard and Mirchi, are you all there with you? Bye.

0: Mirchi, only on Mirchi. We'll be right back after these messages. It's hot.
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Club Mirchi serving you weekend energy, festive feels and songs made for dancing, driving and doing absolutely nothing at times except having fun. 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
1: 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We'll be right back after these messages. It's hot.
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0: 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We'll be right back after these messages. It's hot.
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Welcome back to Club Mirchi with DJ Richard and Mirchi aur Yontika. Festive season ka sparkle. Weekend ki masti aur music jo seedha mood pe hit kare. 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

0: 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We'll be right back after these messages. 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

Mirchi with DJ Richard and Mirchi Oyontika, bringing you that perfect weekend feeling. Thoda celebration, thoda madness, aur bahut sara music. 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

0: Ritchie, only on Mirchi. We'll be right back after these messages. It's hot.
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0: Mirchi, only on Mirchi. We'll be right back after these messages. It's hot.
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0: 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Club Mirchi serving you weekend energy, festive feels and sounds made for dancing, driving and doing absolutely nothing at times, except having fun. 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
1: Mr. Worldwide's an infinity. 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

Your weekend deserves more than background music. It deserves a full-blown soundtrack. So turn it up, get into the vibe, and stay with Club Mirchi and DJ Richard and Mirchi on Yontika.

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Festive, fabulous, and always ready to party. Wherever your weekend takes you, keep the music close, keep the energy high, and keep celebrating. This is Club Mirchi. See you on the other side of the next beat. And we'll catch you again next weekend. Till then, ta-ta.

0: 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We'll be right back after these messages. It's hot.
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1: Ladies and gentlemen.

You're back where the weekend feels longer and every song feels like a celebration. This is Club Mirchi with DJ Richard and Mirchi. Aayon Dikha, party mode activated once again.

dressed for the party or dressed for the sofa, doesn't matter. Club Mirchi has got the music to match your vibe. DJ Richard and Mirchi, are you all with you?

0: 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We'll be right back after these messages. It's hot.
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0: 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It's hot.
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Club Mirchi serving you weekend energy, festive feels and songs made for dancing, driving, and doing absolutely nothing at times except having fun. 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
1: 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We'll be right back after these messages. It's hot.

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0: lights inside keep the celebration going with Club Mirchi, and let every beat add a little more sparkle to your weekend. 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
3: Ladies and gentlemen, we are gonna go. 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

Some weekends are meant for glance. Some are meant for spontaneous plans. And some are simply meant for great music. Welcome to Club Mirchi with DJ Richard and Mirchi Oyo Diga.

0: Ritchie, only on Mirchi. We'll be right back after these messages. It's hot.
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Club Mirchi jari. Outside may be festive, but inside Club Mirchi, the celebration is happening any which way, 365 days, 24/7. Keep that energy high, keep that volume higher.

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Turn up Club Mirchi and let the music do what it does best. Change the mood. DJ Richard and Mirchi, all you all take out together.

0: 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We'll be right back after these messages. It's hot.
1: Ladies and gentlemen, we are gonna go.

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Club Mirchi is bringing the weekend straight to your speakers. Keep it loud.

0: 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We'll be right back after these messages. It's hot.
1: Ladies and gentlemen.

You're back where the weekend feels longer and every song feels like a celebration. This is Club Mirchi with DJ Richard and Mirchi. Aayon Dega, party mode activated once again.

0: Ritchie, only on Ritchie. We'll be right back after these messages. 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
1: Ladies and gentlemen, we are gonna go, we are gonna go, we are gonna go.
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0: Club Ritchie.

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Club Mirchi serving you weekend energy, festive feels and songs made for dancing, driving and doing absolutely nothing at times, except having fun. 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

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This is Club Mirchi with DJ Richard and Mirchi. 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

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DJ Richard and Mirchi, are you all take out with you? Bye.

0: 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We'll be right back after these messages. It's hot.
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0: 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It's Hot
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0: Ritchie, only on Mirchi. 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It's hot.
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5: Ladies and gentlemen, we are gonna go. We are

Welcome back to Club Mirchi with DJ Richard and Mirchi aur Yontika. Festive season ka sparkle. Weekend ki masti aur music jo seedha mood pe hit kare. Stay right here because the party is only getting started, baby.

0: 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We'll be right back after these messages. It's hot.
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And we're back on Club Mirchi with DJ Richard and Mirchi Oyontika, bringing you that perfect weekend feeling. Thoda celebration, thoda madness, aur bahut sara music. 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

0: Ritchie, only on Ritchie. 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

0: Mirchi, only on Mirchi. We'll be right back after these messages. It's hot.
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1: 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This is Club Mirchi. See you on the other side of the next beat, and we'll catch you again next weekend. Till then, ta-ta.

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0: 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It's hot.
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2: So I've known Shraddha since I guess she was born and I was born because our parents are friendly and so we've been friends for a long time. 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I think she comes with the same kind of passion, dedication and fire, you know, to give her best. 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So thank you, Love.
3: Thank you.
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0: 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And kya hai ki Pritam Da ne jo gana banaya hai, uska zone, uski vibe ek aur gaane se kaafi milti julti hai. 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
0: 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You're on the Mirchi Top 20. I am Surin.
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2: Vishal, I'm Murthy. I'm calling from Private Limited.
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2: 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I'm calling from Private Limited.
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3: 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Hafte ke top 10 hottest gaano mein ek nahi entry hai. Hamara 90s 2000s ka indie pop classic. A special shout out all this and more. To seedha shuruaat karti hun is hafte ke countdown ki with Ghana number 10. 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
0: 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You're listening to Ghana ID Top 10. बंदी का नाम है कनिका, enjoy.
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0: Hello, hello. 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Bandi ka naam hai RJ Kanika, and this show is all about the hottest pop music of the week. 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Mera handle is @RJKanika. 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
2: 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Bandi ka naam hai RJ Kanika. This is the show which is all about the hottest pop music of the week. Gana number 10 se gana number 3 ka safar hum pura kar chuke hain. Before we move on to the top 2 songs of the week, it's time for what we call
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3: 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This is the Mirchi Top 20. 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
1: 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It's hot. Number 10.

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